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music from the 12th century by Hildegard von Bingen. The responsory O Felix Anima, sung there by members of Anonymous Four. There is still some mystery swirling around the two horn concertos by Joseph Haydn. For one thing, the second horn concerto

0: Berta Rojas played Las Abejas, The Bees, by Agustín Barrios Mangoré.
1: Checking the drive-in at the 19 minutes after 7 o'clock on this morning. See some things around that are slow in traffic. 65 southbound at Edgewood. Accident reported. Also 460.

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0: Pianist Vitaly Starikov was born and raised in Yekaterinburg, Russia. When he was 3 years old, he started singing in a local children's choir and then enrolled in a music school to play piano just a few years later. By the age of 14, he knew he would devote his life to music. He earned degrees at the Tchaikovsky Conservatory in Moscow and is currently pursuing an artist diploma at the Yale School of Music. Oh, and he's also winning medals. Left Fort Worth, Texas with a silver one.

An improvisation for Left Hand Alone from pianist Gabriela Montero. Several years ago, a group of neurologists hooked her up to an MRI to watch her brain activity while she played the piano. Turns out that while she's improvising, the visual part of her brain just lights up. Let's hear her

Light It Up One More Time, a performance from the Gstaad Menuhin Festival in Gstaad, Switzerland. Gabriella Montero improvising on a tune by Swiss composer Ferdinand Huber.

0: moment, Mahler removes some notes, but not the ones you think. 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
0: Revision, or killing your darlings, is all part of the writing process. It can be especially hard to determine when to show your thoughts to your audience and when to let them form their own conclusions. Gustav Mahler spent many years writing and revising his Symphony No. 1. That included working on his movement titles and extensive program notes. His friends encouraged him to say something to guide the audience. The more challenging the movement, the more detailed he made his program notes. And as he revised the music, the notes had to be reworked as well. Package deal. After several years and a few performances of different versions of the symphony, Mahler redacted the programmatic descriptions and most of the descriptive titles. Mahler told a friend that it wasn't fair to share them with the audience because they were inadequate, and that he believed the public had been misled by his notes. So now, this opening movement is not about spring awakening from a long winter sleep. Instead, it's officially titled Slowly, Dragging, Very Restrained Throughout. What you gather from the offstage trumpet calls, the clarinet singing like a cuckoo, and the sprightly tune that emerges is now totally up to your analysis. Let's hear it from a concert in Katowice, Poland. Conductor Marin Alsop leading the Polish National Radio Symphony Orchestra in the opening movement of the Symphony No. 1, The Titan, by Gustav Mahler.

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0: guy coming up the street looked like he's from my hometown. Looked like old Charles Alexander, man. Well, I'm giving it, but what you say, Gate?
1: Well, what you say, Dipper?
0: Well, what you know, Jim?
1: Oh, nothing much, boy.
0: How long you been up here, boy?
1: Oh, I've been up here about a year and a half.
0: A year and a half? Well, man, I've been up here a long time myself. I'm going back home.
1: Well, go on, then.
0: Go, I'm going. Get some of them red beans and big ears. You remember them people days, Badger? Get a load of this. This is why I'm going back.

That was Louis Armstrong with Sleepy Time Down South here on 88.7. And a bit of history behind Sleepy Time Down South. That is one of Louis Armstrong's signature songs in his career. He had recorded it over almost 100 times throughout his career, and was actually partly the reason some people didn't like his music, but also fell in love with his music during the Great Migration in the United States, which, if you don't know, it is a period in history where African Americans moved from the South to the North. And in this song, one of the lyrics says, the dear old Southland where I belong, and had a lot of racial stereotypes. So a lot of people in protest for the song would burn copies or tear up lyrics of his song. And because of that, he lost some of his fan base, but the song also became more popularized because it was such a big focus point, meaning it gave him a broader fan base. So that is, of course, Louis Armstrong, and that was his, what some people may consider his signature song of his career, which is basically one of the most iconic songs of his career. In terms of traffic now, there are a few things you should be aware of, including about a 15-minute delay on I-65 heading northbound between exit 107 and I-70. That usually tends to get clogged up. That is an area just by the University of Indianapolis, and there is heavy construction in that area for who knows how long now. It's been going for a while, and that area does tend to get plugged up. However, delay

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Brandon Sanders with Central and El Segundo here on the Diamond. And a quick traffic update as people start leaving work. If you have begun your commute, there are a few delays in the area, so just pay attention for just a moment. I reported last hour that there was some stop traffic by the University of Indianapolis, which is I-65 northbound between exit 107 and the I-70 south split. That was originally a 15-minute delay. It is still delayed, but only about 5 minutes, luckily. In terms of other delays, however, there are 10-minute delays that you should be aware of. First of all, on I-70, there is some stop-and-go traffic on I-70 heading eastbound between exit 78, that's Harding Street, and I-65, the south split. There are about a 10-minute wait. Another 10-minute wait is the I-65 on the north side heading southbound between Dr. Martin Luther King Jr. Street, exit 117, and Meridian Street, I-70 north split. That area normally gets congested. If that is on your regular commute, you are probably used to that. However, if you are not, there's about a 10-minute delay there, which, once again, pretty usual, but just so you are aware. Another about 10-minute delay is I-465 on the south side, heading eastbound between Harding Street, exit 4, and Emerson Avenue, exit 52. That's a 5 to 10-minute delay. It wavers a little bit. And then finally, I-465 on the east side,

0: melodies about everything. Things I've been through and what I'm wishing. Bringing me joy when songs touch my heart, music explores. Closes the one so we can afford. Sometimes on a hard day, or when you're about to lose faith, don't doubt it. Keep your head up, believe in yourself as your way. I sing for the truth in the morning, sing with your love and your grace. A song will come on.
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